I was really just being hard on myself. Because a tree doesn't just grow overnight. These things don't just happen, you know, in

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And when you bite back, who can remedy that? I'm into energy and telling the facts, tenderize my tendencies. Ribs, they better be back, so relax. I'm on a track, this right is my home. I never act, so you feel my tone. You've been alone, oh no. Here we go again, and you said that we were only friends. I like that.